been looking, I've been cooking, I've been finding somebody. Nobody knows where the riverside comes. 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Somebody pulls out a big fat gun. Shoot him down, he's the one with the hands and blood. Shoot him down, he's the one with the hands and blood. Shoot him down, he ain't.

on the track. 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

Well, all right. 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We have returned to claim the pyramid. Partying on the mothership, I am the mothership connection. Get down in 3D.

like in politics. 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And in the music business, they rape music and artists and sell it like hoes. 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

wanna fight it, don't wanna end this, but I get tired of this broken heart. 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I felt it when we spoke last week on the phone. 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Our lives change.

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1: Oh yeah, it's about that time, y'all. I hope you enjoying this record. Jane Hancock, you doing your thing.

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4: 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go, go, go, go, go, go, go, go, go, go, go, go, go, go, go, go, go, go, go, go, go, go, go, go, go, go, go, go, go, go, go, go, go, go, go, go, go, go, go, go, go, go, go, go, go, go, go, go, go, go, 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